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Together, we are all New Brunswick. We are the True North Strong and Free. 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
1: Good morning. The Canada Border Services Agency says the seasonal Four Falls, New Brunswick port of entry, which has been out of service since 2020, will now be permanently closed. The Four Falls port of entry closed temporarily May 17, 2020, initially in response to the COVID-19 pandemic. The suspension of service was extended and the port of entry has not been operational since May of 2020. The CBSA says the decision to permanently close the port of entry was based on an analysis of operational pressures and services required in Atlantic Canada. Factors considered included the seasonal operating model of the port of entry, low traffic volumes, and the proximity of two additional ports of entry. It also aligns the CBSA operations with the U.S. as there is no adjacent port of entry on the other side of the border. Elsewhere, the Holt government is promising sweeping changes to lobbyist rules that would force companies and people to disclose more of their activities that aim to influence government decisions. Justice Minister Robert McKee says the overhaul will expand the definition of lobbyist, require monthly reporting, and give the Integrity Commissioner new powers to investigate violations and hand out penalties. The changes would also require disclosure when politicians attend events like NHL or NBA games that are paid for by private interests. The current registry has faced criticism for lacking transparency and operating largely on an honor system. McKee tells Post Media the updated rules are aimed at restoring public trust and making lobbying activity more open and accountable. The province is proposing changes that would tighten rules around commercial signage along New Brunswick's highways. Transportation Minister Chuck Chiasson says the updates would address gaps caused by changes to local governance boundaries. The amendments would redefine advertisements as commercial signs, increase penalties for illegal signage, and give landowners more responsibility for signs posted on their property. The proposal would also extend the compliance period for removing illegal signs from 10 days to 30. The province says the changes are designed to improve highway safety, create fairer rules for tourism operators, and help protect New Brunswick's natural landscape. And several federal departments are delaying or reconsidering the return to the office 4 days a week due to lack of space. Treasury Board announced executives must be on site 5 days a week starting May 4th, with all other public servants returning 4 days a week starting July 6th. But Immigration, Refugees and Citizenship Canada says it's delaying that requirement until it finds more office space. Global Affairs Canada has announced a similar plan, according to the Canadian Press. A public service union says the Immigration and Refugee Board is actively seeking to lease more space to implement the rules because it doesn't have enough room in most of its locations. In sports, the Buffalo Sabres tied their series with Montreal at 2 games apiece after a 3-2 win last night. Elsewhere in the Stanley Cup playoffs, Vegas took a 3-2 series lead after a 3-2 overtime win over Anaheim. Montreal advanced to the PWHL final to face Ottawa after a 2-1 win over Minnesota. In the NBA playoffs, San Antonio hammered Minnesota to take a 3-2 series lead. And in the majors, Tampa Bay beat Toronto 7-6 in 10 innings. The Yankees down Baltimore 6-2, Philadelphia edged the Red Sox 2-1. Now you're up to date. I'm Jen Nicholson.
2: 93.5 Wave weather for today, sunny with a high of 15. Tonight we'll see increasing cloudiness with a few showers beginning near midnight, a low of plus 5. Tomorrow mainly cloudy with a chance of showers on a high of 16. Currently zero, feeling like minus 2 and clear in Grand Falls.

Online dating and friends are the top two ways that people find love. What's the third? That's our Mindbuster question. We'll get to that coming up. But first, it's Bon Jovi on 104.1, 93.5 The Wave. Shut up!

0: 93.5 The Wave. It is David Raines in with you on this Wednesday morning. Good to be back behind the mic. Boy, oh boy, it was a crazy busy weekend in a couple of days. And we'll catch up on all of that had happened. There's lots to talk about there. We'll get into that later on in the show. But let's jump right into our Mindbuster question today. And this one is all about how people find love. Now, according to a new survey, the top two places people meet their partners are online dating and through friends. No surprise there. It's pretty much the modern dating playbook. But here's the question. What is number three? Now think about it. It's somewhere that you might go regularly, somewhere that you interact with people, maybe without even realizing the potential, but it's not as obvious as apps or being set up by a friend. It is, though, definitely a place where connections can happen naturally. So what's the third most common place that people find love? Give me a call, 475-8848, or you can comment on our Facebook page as well. And then, of course, at the end of the show, I'm going to give you the answer to our Mindbuster question. We got lots more great music on the way, including one from Kim Mitchell next.
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0: was super fun. My good friend Troy Green and I, my son Tyler, were down and we cooked up a storm. We did all four meats. We did chicken, we did ribs, we did pork shoulder, and we did brisket, competing against nine other teams. A super fun weekend, really well organized. And on Saturday night, after more than 24 hours of cooking, we brought home some place in the chicken and ribs. So now I can officially say that my chicken and ribs are award winning. Yes, it was super cool. First cooking competition that I had ever been in. And thanks to my friend Troy Green, we knocked it out the park. It was awesome. Of course, Troy has Green's Catering. So if you're ever looking for any special event and you need somebody to do up something for you, Troy is the man for sure. And that was super awesome that we were able to take part in the Covered Bridge Smoke Showdown. Hopefully going to become an annual event. They raised over $12,000 for the River Valley Cancer Survivors and the school backpack program. So that was really cool. And just a very, very well organized event. Rob and Brock, the two main organizers, along with Brian and the rest of the team, did an amazing job, and hopefully we'll be back next year to compete and defend our title now in the chicken and rib categories, and maybe look to add pork and brisket to our main menus as well. We'll see what happens there. We got lots of our great music on the way this hour, including one from Meatloaf next.
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0: 935 wave weather for today, sunny with a high of 15. Tonight we'll see increasing cloudiness with a few showers beginning near midnight, a low plus 5. Tomorrow mainly cloudy with a chance of showers on a high of 16. Currently zero, feeling like minus 2 and clear in Grand Falls.
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1: Good morning. The province's respiratory watch report is out showing two New Brunswickers died of COVID-19 and influenza the week of April 26 to May 2nd. One person required intensive care for COVID. Five people were hospitalized due to the flu. There were no hospitalizations caused by RSV and there were no lab-confirmed RSV, COVID or flu outbreaks. COVID activity in the province is classified as low and stable. Flu activity is moderate and stable, and RSV activity is low and decreasing. The government of New Brunswick says there are 40 different types of ticks in this country, and scientists say residents need to get ready for the invasion of ticks from south of the border. The threat comes from different varieties of ticks carrying dangerous pathogens looking to establish themselves in Canada, according to CBC. The most well-known is the black leg tick or deer tick, which carries the bacteria that causes Lyme disease. It has common symptoms of fever, fatigue, and a bullseye rash. If untreated, it can cause severe joint, heart, and nervous system complications. Scientists say other species of ticks are traveling our way from the northern U.S. at a rate of around 50 kilometers a year, with some spotted but not yet established in Nova Scotia. Experts say there are some products on the market now that can help repel ticks, but more needs to be developed, including for the rare diseases carried by ticks. Centers for Disease Control and Prevention confirming more than 100 passengers and crew fell sick during a norovirus outbreak on the Caribbean Princess cruise ship. The center says that 102 passengers and 13 crew members reported becoming ill during the voyage April 28th to May 11th, according to Global News. Norovirus is highly contagious and thrives where people gather in close quarters, making cruise ships susceptible to outbreaks. Norovirus can be serious, especially for young children and older adults, but it's different from the hantavirus, which recently sickened passengers on the MV Hondius cruise ship. According to the CBC, norovirus can be contracted from an infected person, contaminated food or waste, or by touching contaminated surfaces. The virus causes inflammation of the stomach or intestines, which leads to stomach pain, nausea, diarrhea, and vomiting. And you may want to keep the umbrella handy this summer. The Old Farmer's Almanac and the Weather Network are both predicting a cooler and wetter than normal summer for the Maritimes. While much of the country is forecast to see above average heat in July and August, Maritime provinces are expected to see seasonal temperatures with more rainfall and unsettled weather. Forecasters say a developing El Nino pattern in the Pacific could influence conditions across eastern Canada, bringing more storm activity and periods of heavy moisture. On the bright side, the same El Nino weather pattern could also help produce a quieter than usual Atlantic hurricane season. In sports, two games in the Stanley Cup playoffs last night. Buffalo beat Montreal 3-2 to tie their series at two games apiece, while Vegas edged Anaheim 3-2 in overtime for a 3-2 series lead. In the Professional Women's Hockey League playoffs, Montreal beat Minnesota 2-1 to advance to the Walter Cup final. In the majors, Tampa Bay beat Toronto last night 7-6 in 10 innings. Yankees down Baltimore 6-2. Philadelphia edged the Red Sox 2-1. And in NBA playoff action, San Antonio hammered Minnesota to take a 3-2 series lead. Now you're up to date. I'm Jen Nicholson.
2: 93.5 Wave weather for today, sunny with a high of 15. Tonight we'll see increasing cloudiness with a few showers beginning near midnight, a low plus 5. Tomorrow mainly cloudy with a chance of showers on a high of 16. Currently zero, feeling like minus 2 and clear in Grand Falls.
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0: 93.5 The Wave. It is David Raines in with you. It is 6:42 on this Wednesday morning, and it's time for the Vogue Optical Web Poll, which is asking a simple but meaningful question. How often do you attend religious services? According to a Gallup survey, 30% of adults attend weekly or almost weekly, where a majority, 56%, say they seldom or never go. Now, the shift has been happening over time, with attendance steadily declining over the past decade. And for some, attending services is a regular part of life and community. For others, beliefs may still be strong, but the way they practice has changed. So where do you fit in? Are you a regular attendee, an occasional visitor, or do you not go at all? You can cast your vote now on a Vogue Optical Web Poll at thewavegrandfalls.com. Good lots more great music on the way, including one from Paul McCartney coming up.
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0: 93.5 The Wave, David Raines in with you on this Wednesday morning. It is 6:51 in Grand Falls, and for your Wednesday edition of Today in History, we learn that today is National Apple Pie Day. Yum! And it is also World Cocktail Day. Lots of things have happened on this day over the years. For instance, back on this date in 1637, the rounded table knife was created by Cardinal Richelieu in France, probably to deal with the nastiness that could happen around those tables back in those days, perhaps. Back on this date in 1939, the first commercial FM radio station in the United States was launched in Bloomfield, Connecticut. The station later became known as WDRC-FM, and of course, that paved the way for you and I to be here today together. And finally, back on this date in 1958, the trademark for Velcro was registered, and could you imagine life without Velcro? Boy, it would be a totally different world, wouldn't it? That's what happened on Today in History. You can check back tomorrow. We'll have more, and we've got lots more great music as well, including one from Martha and the Muffins on the way.
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1: Good morning. The Canada Border Services Agency says the seasonal Four Falls, New Brunswick port of entry, which has been out of service since 2020, will now be permanently closed. The Four Falls port of entry closed temporarily May 17, 2020, initially in response to the COVID-19 pandemic. The suspension of service was extended and the port of entry has not been operational since May of 2020. The CBSA says the decision to permanently close the port of entry was based on an analysis of operational pressures and services required in Atlantic Canada. Factors considered included the seasonal operating model of the port of entry, low traffic volumes, and the proximity of two additional ports of entry. It also aligns the CBSA operations with the U.S. as there is no adjacent port of entry on the other side of the border. Elsewhere, the Holt government is promising sweeping changes to lobbyist rules that would force companies and people to disclose more of their activities that aim to influence government decisions. Justice Minister Robert McKee says the overhaul will expand the definition of lobbyist, require monthly reporting, and give the Integrity Commissioner new powers to investigate violations and hand out penalties. The changes would also require disclosure when politicians attend events like NHL or NBA games that are paid for by private interests. The current registry has faced criticism for lacking transparency and operating largely on an honor system. McKee tells Post Media the updated rules are aimed at restoring public trust and making lobbying activity more open and accountable. The province is proposing changes that would tighten rules around commercial signage along New Brunswick's highways. Transportation Minister Chuck Chiasson says the updates would address gaps caused by changes to local governance boundaries. The amendments would redefine advertisements as commercial signs, increase penalties for illegal signage, and give landowners more responsibility for signs posted on their property. The proposal would also extend the compliance period for removing illegal signs from 10 days to 30. The province says the changes are designed to improve highway safety, create fairer rules for tourism operators, and help protect New Brunswick's natural landscape. And several federal departments are delaying or reconsidering the return to the office 4 days a week due to lack of space. Treasury Board announced executives must be on site 5 days a week starting May 4th, with all other public servants returning 4 days a week starting July 6th. But Immigration, Refugees and Citizenship Canada says it's delaying that requirement until it finds more office space. Global Affairs Canada has announced a similar plan, according to the Canadian Press. A public service union says the Immigration and Refugee Board is actively seeking to lease more space to implement the rules because it doesn't have enough room in most of its locations. In sports, the Buffalo Sabres tied their series with Montreal at 2 games apiece after a 3-2 win last night. Elsewhere in the Stanley Cup playoffs, Vegas took a 3-2 series lead after a 3-2 overtime win over Anaheim. Montreal advanced to the PWHL final to face Ottawa after a 2-1 win over Minnesota. In the NBA playoffs, San Antonio hammered Minnesota to take a 3-2 series lead. And in the majors, Tampa Bay beat Toronto 7-6 in 10 innings. The Yankees down Baltimore 6-2, Philadelphia edged the Red Sox 2-1. Now you're up to date. I'm Jen Nicholson.
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3: 93.5 Wave weather for today, sunny with a high of 15. Tonight we'll see increasing cloudiness with a few showers beginning near midnight, a low of plus 5. Tomorrow mainly cloudy with a chance of showers on a high of 16. Currently zero, feeling like minus 2 and clear in Grand Falls.
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Well, it is that time of the morning. Birthdays and anniversaries are on the way. If you've got someone celebrating a special day, we want to know all about it. So make sure to give me a call. 475-8848 is the number. We will take care of those this morning, or right after Corey Hart. And in your soul on 93.5 The Wave.

0: 93.5 The Wave. David Rains in with you this morning. It is 7:13 in Grand Falls, and it's time for birthdays and anniversaries. One to discuss this morning, a very happy birthday going out to Taylene Narcisse, and she is having her day today. Her friends and family were up early this morning to make sure we got a phone call to say happy birthday. You share your birthday with a few celebrities as well, like Darius Rutger from Darius Rutger. The band is escaping me. It's one of those mornings this morning. And Stevie Wonder, 76 years old. If you've got someone celebrating a special day today, then be sure to let us know. You can leave a message at 475-8848. I will take care of that. Of course, every birthday that we mention on air is entered into the draw for the cake from Vicky's Edible Decorations and Cakes that we draw every Friday. And of course, that will be given away this week as well. And Darius Rutger from Hootie and the Blowfish. I knew it would come to me at some point. We got lots more great music on the way this morning, including one from London Beat while I go finish my coffee.
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0: 93.5 The Wave, David Raines in with you. It is 7:22 on this Wednesday sunny morning in Grand Falls, and we are looking for you to weigh in on our Mindbuster question today. Two places people have found love are online dating and through friends. What's the third? Well, Paul says the laundromat is the third place. That's a good guess. Lots of people do meet there. A little awkward when it comes to folding the underwear in front of other people, though, I suppose. Troy being Troy says barbecue competition. Yes, there were quite a few people that met each other this weekend at the barbecue competition in Heartland. And Tim says church, and that's a good answer as well. All great answers, not the right one though. And it is also not work. That is the other one that it is not. That is your clue for this hour. So what do you think it might be? You can head to our Facebook page with your best guess, or you can give me a call, 475-8848. Either way, we'll discuss. I'll have some more clues for you next hour. And then, of course, the end of the show, I will have the answer to the Mindbuster question. We got lots more great music on the way, including one from Cheap Trick next.
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0: 93.5 Wave weather for today, sunny with a high of 15. Tonight we'll see increasing cloudiness with a few showers beginning near midnight, a low plus 5. Tomorrow mainly cloudy with a chance of showers on a high of 16. Currently zero, feeling like minus 2 and clear in Grand Falls.
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1: Good morning. The province's respiratory watch report is out showing two New Brunswickers died of COVID-19 and influenza the week of April 26 to May 2nd. One person required intensive care for COVID. Five people were hospitalized due to the flu. There were no hospitalizations caused by RSV and there were no lab-confirmed RSV, COVID or flu outbreaks. COVID activity in the province is classified as low and stable. Flu activity is moderate and stable, and RSV activity is low and decreasing. The government of New Brunswick says there are 40 different types of ticks in this country, and scientists say residents need to get ready for the invasion of ticks from south of the border. The threat comes from different varieties of ticks carrying dangerous pathogens looking to establish themselves in Canada, according to CBC. The most well-known is the black leg tick or deer tick, which carries the bacteria that causes Lyme disease. It has common symptoms of fever, fatigue, and a bullseye rash. If untreated, it can cause severe joint, heart, and nervous system complications. Scientists say other species of ticks are traveling our way from the northern U.S. at a rate of around 50 kilometers a year, with some spotted but not yet established in Nova Scotia. Experts say there are some products on the market now that can help repel ticks, but more needs to be developed, including for the rare diseases carried by ticks. Centers for Disease Control and Prevention confirming more than 100 passengers and crew fell sick during a norovirus outbreak on the Caribbean Princess cruise ship. The center says that 102 passengers and 13 crew members reported becoming ill during the voyage April 28th to May 11th, according to Global News. Norovirus is highly contagious and thrives where people gather in close quarters, making cruise ships susceptible to outbreaks. Norovirus can be serious, especially for young children and older adults, but it's different from the hantavirus, which recently sickened passengers on the MV Hondius cruise ship. According to the CBC, norovirus can be contracted from an infected person, contaminated food or waste, or by touching contaminated surfaces. The virus causes inflammation of the stomach or intestines, which leads to stomach pain, nausea, diarrhea, and vomiting. And you may want to keep the umbrella handy this summer. The Old Farmer's Almanac and the Weather Network are both predicting a cooler and wetter than normal summer for the Maritimes. While much of the country is forecast to see above average heat in July and August, Maritime provinces are expected to see seasonal temperatures with more rainfall and unsettled weather. Forecasters say a developing El Nino pattern in the Pacific could influence conditions across eastern Canada, bringing more storm activity and periods of heavy moisture. On the bright side, the same El Nino weather pattern could also help produce a quieter than usual Atlantic hurricane season. In sports, two games in the Stanley Cup playoffs last night. Buffalo beat Montreal 3-2 to tie their series at two games apiece, while Vegas edged Anaheim 3-2 in overtime for a 3-2 series lead. In the Professional Women's Hockey League playoffs, Montreal beat Minnesota 2-1 to advance to the Walter Cup final. In the majors, Tampa Bay beat Toronto last night 7-6 in 10 innings. Yankees down Baltimore 6-2. Philadelphia edged the Red Sox 2-1. And in NBA playoff action, San Antonio hammered Minnesota to take a 3-2 series lead. Now you're up to date. I'm Jen Nicholson.
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3: 93.5 Wave weather for today, sunny with a high of 15. Tonight we'll see increasing cloudiness with a few showers beginning near midnight, a low of plus 5. Tomorrow mainly cloudy with a chance of showers on a high of 16. Currently zero, feeling like minus 2 and clear in Grand Falls.
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0: 93.5 The Wave. David Raines in with you. It is 7:41 on this Wednesday morning, and it's time for our Vogue Optical web poll. And this morning we're asking, how often do you attend religious services? The numbers are changing. Around 30% say they attend regularly, but more than half of people say that they rarely or never attend. That's a noticeable shift from years ago when weekly attendance was much higher. So it's all about changing lifestyles and different priorities for people, or is it because of new ways of practicing faith? However you approach it, we want to hear from you. You can head to the Vogue Optical web poll at thewavegrandfalls.com. Got lots more great music on the way, including one from Oasis next.
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Well, it was a busy Monday, and I have had lots of questions over the last 24 to 48 hours. I will answer some of those for you coming up in just a few minutes from now. But first, it is the Cutting Crew. I Just Died in Your Arms Tonight, 93.5 The Wave.

0: 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It is David Raines in with you. 7:52 on this Wednesday morning. And sometimes in life you take big swings. And those who know me know that that's something that I do often. And sometimes it pays off. And well, sometimes there are strikes along the way. The election on Monday was a big swing for me. And personally, although it didn't turn out the way I wanted it to, it is just a strike in my bid to sit around that cancel table. It is not a complete out. Now, I appreciate all the phone calls, all the messages, and all the texts checking in and encouraging me to stay active in the community and don't give up. Then this is going to be, 4 years from now, we can try it all again. I'm never going to say never, but I am going to say that I'm going to take some time and I'm going to reevaluate what I'm doing and how I'm best able to serve the community. I'm not going away. I love this town. You all know that. I love what I do here every morning, and that's not going to change either. So I'm going to take some time. I'm going to spend some time with my family, who will benefit from the fact that I'll have some nights free in the next little while. And then once I evaluate and once I figure out where I'm going to be most effective, I will be back, and then it will be time to get moving. So don't worry, I'm not going anywhere. Congrats to Mayor Bertrand Beaulieu and the rest of the council, who will now have to get back to work and deliver on those campaign promises that they gave people along the way. And hopefully that is going to happen in short order. Of course, as citizens, we need to hold our elected officials accountable as well. So keep that in mind. We have lots more great music on the way this morning, including one from April Wine next.
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What's in the final episode of MASH airing? Point Le Pro Nuclear Generating Station beginning operation and Nintendo, which eventually became known as the Nintendo Entertainment System, all have in common? Well, they all happened in 1983, and on Holiday Monday, we bring you back to the class of 1983's greatest hits. It all kicks off at noon, it runs till 6, and you don't want to miss a minute. That's all brought to you by our friends at La Foray Industries. So tune in Monday starting at noon for the class of 1983 greatest hits. Eric Cartman now.

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1: Good morning. The Canada Border Services Agency says the seasonal Four Falls, New Brunswick port of entry, which has been out of service since 2020, will now be permanently closed. The Four Falls port of entry closed temporarily May 17, 2020, initially in response to the COVID-19 pandemic. The suspension of service was extended and the port of entry has not been operational since May of 2020. The CBSA says the decision to permanently close the port of entry was based on an analysis of operational pressures and services required in Atlantic Canada. Factors considered included the seasonal operating model of the port of entry, low traffic volumes, and the proximity of two additional ports of entry. It also aligns the CBSA operations with the U.S., as there is no adjacent port of entry on the other side of the border. Elsewhere, the Holt government is promising sweeping changes to lobbyist rules that would force companies and people to disclose more of their activities that aim to influence government decisions. Justice Minister Robert McKee says the overhaul will expand the definition of lobbyist, require monthly reporting, and give the Integrity Commissioner new powers to investigate violations and hand out penalties. The changes would also require disclosure when politicians attend events like NHL or NBA games that are paid for by private interests. The current registry has faced criticism for lacking transparency and operating largely on an honor system. McKee tells Post Media the updated rules are aimed at restoring public trust and making lobbying activity more open and accountable. The province is proposing changes that would tighten rules around commercial signage along New Brunswick's highways. Transportation Minister Chuck Chiasson says the updates would address gaps caused by changes to local governance boundaries. The amendments would redefine advertisements as commercial signs, increase penalties for illegal signage, and give landowners more responsibility for signs posted on their property. The proposal would also extend the compliance period for removing illegal signs from 10 days to 30. The province says the changes are designed to improve highway safety, create fairer rules for tourism operators, and help protect New Brunswick's natural landscape. And several federal departments are delaying or reconsidering the return to the office 4 days a week due to lack of space. The Treasury Board announced executives must be on site 5 days a week starting May 4th, with all other public servants returning 4 days a week starting July 6th. But Immigration, Refugees and Citizenship Canada says it's delaying that requirement until it finds more office space. Global Affairs Canada has announced a similar plan, according to the Canadian Press. A public service union says the Immigration and Refugee Board is actively seeking to lease more space to implement the rules because it doesn't have enough room in most of its locations. In sports, the Buffalo Sabres tied their series with Montreal at 2 games apiece after a 3-2 win last night. Elsewhere in the Stanley Cup playoffs, Vegas took a 3-2 series lead after a 3-2 overtime win over Anaheim. Montreal advanced to the PWHL final to face Ottawa after a 2-1 win over Minnesota. In the NBA playoffs, San Antonio hammered Minnesota to take a 3-2 series lead. And in the majors, Tampa Bay beat Toronto 7-6 in 10 innings. The Yankees down Baltimore 6-2, Philadelphia edged the Red Sox 2-1. Now you're up to date. I'm Jen Nicholson.
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3: 93.5 Wave weather for today, sunny with a high of 15. Tonight we'll see increasing cloudiness with a few showers beginning near midnight, a low of plus 5. Tomorrow mainly cloudy with a chance of showers on a high of 16. Currently zero, feeling like minus 2 and clear in Grand Falls.
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Still looking for your answer to our question of the day today. The top two places that people found love are online dating and through friends. What is the third? Well, we're going to get into another clue coming up in just a few minutes. First, though, it's Blue Rodeo, 93.5 The Wave. I hear-

0: 93.5 The Wave. It is David Raines in with you on this Wednesday morning. In the top two places that people found love are online dating and through friends. What is the third? That's our question of the day today. Your clue last hour was it was not work. And the clue this hour is that it is somewhere that younger adults hang out. So where do you think that might be? You can have your guess on our Facebook page, or you can give me a call, 475-8848. Let's discuss. And of course, next hour at the end of the show, I'm going to give, or not next hour, but at the end of the show, I'm going to give you the answer to our Mindbuster question. We got lots more great music on the way, including one from Michael Cimbello.
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0: 93.5 The Wave, David Raines in with you on this Wednesday morning. In today's Vogue Optical Web poll, looks at a topic that has changed quite a bit over time. We're looking at how often do you attend religious services. Now, recent data shows about 3 in 10 people attend regularly, while some say that they don't go very often. Attendance rates have been gradually declining, dipping below 40% over the past decade and sitting closer to 30% today. Now, for some, still a weekly tradition. For others, it's occasional or not part of their routine at all. So we want to know about you. How often do you go to church? You can attend our website at thewavegrandfalls.com and let us know how often you attend. Lots more great music on the way, including one from Great Big Sea.
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3: 93.5 Wave weather for today, sunny with a high of 15. Tonight we'll see increasing cloudiness with a few showers beginning near midnight, a low of plus 5. Tomorrow mainly cloudy with a chance of showers on a high of 16. Currently zero, feeling like minus 2 and clear in Grand Falls.
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1: Good morning. The province's respiratory watch report is out showing two New Brunswickers died of COVID-19 and influenza the week of April 26 to May 2nd. One person required intensive care for COVID. Five people were hospitalized due to the flu. There were no hospitalizations caused by RSV and there were no lab-confirmed RSV, COVID or flu outbreaks. COVID activity in the province is classified as low and stable. Flu activity is moderate and stable, and RSV activity is low and decreasing. The government of New Brunswick says there are 40 different types of ticks in this country, and scientists say residents need to get ready for the invasion of ticks from south of the border. The threat comes from different varieties of ticks carrying dangerous pathogens looking to establish themselves in Canada, according to CBC. The most well-known is the black leg tick or deer tick, which carries the bacteria that causes Lyme disease. It has common symptoms of fever, fatigue, and a bullseye rash. If untreated, it can cause severe joint, heart, and nervous system complications. Scientists say other species of ticks are traveling our way from the northern U.S. at a rate of around 50 kilometers a year, with some spotted but not yet established in Nova Scotia. Experts say there are some products on the market now that can help repel ticks, but more needs to be developed, including for the rare diseases carried by ticks. Centers for Disease Control and Prevention confirming more than 100 passengers and crew fell sick during a norovirus outbreak on the Caribbean Princess cruise ship. The center says that 102 passengers and 13 crew members reported becoming ill during the voyage April 28th to May 11th, according to Global News. Norovirus is highly contagious and thrives where people gather in close quarters, making cruise ships susceptible to outbreaks. Norovirus can be serious, especially for young children and older adults, but it's different from the hantavirus, which recently sickened passengers on the MV Hondius cruise ship. According to the CBC, norovirus can be contracted from an infected person, contaminated food or waste, or by touching contaminated surfaces. The virus causes inflammation of the stomach or intestines, which leads to stomach pain, nausea, diarrhea, and vomiting. And you may want to keep the umbrella handy this summer. The Old Farmer's Almanac and the Weather Network are both predicting a cooler and wetter than normal summer for the Maritimes. While much of the country is forecast to see above average heat in July and August, Maritime provinces are expected to see seasonal temperatures with more rainfall and unsettled weather. Forecasters say a developing El Nino pattern in the Pacific could influence conditions across eastern Canada, bringing more storm activity and periods of heavy moisture. On the bright side, the same El Nino weather pattern could also help produce a quieter than usual Atlantic hurricane season. In sports, two games in the Stanley Cup playoffs last night. Buffalo beat Montreal 3-2 to tie their series at two games apiece, while Vegas edged Anaheim 3-2 in overtime for a 3-2 series lead. In the Professional Women's Hockey League playoffs, Montreal beat Minnesota 2-1 to advance to the Walter Cup final. In the majors, Tampa Bay beat Toronto last night 7-6 in 10 innings. Yankees down Baltimore 6-2. Philadelphia edged the Red Sox 2-1. And in NBA playoff action, San Antonio hammered Minnesota to take a 3-2 series lead. Now you're up to date. I'm Jen Nicholson.
2: 93.5 Wave weather for today, sunny with a high of 15. Tonight we'll see increasing cloudiness with a few showers beginning near midnight, a low of plus 5. Tomorrow mainly cloudy with a chance of showers on a high of 16. Currently zero, feeling like minus 2 and clear in Grand Falls.
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0: 93.5 The Wave. It is David Raines in with you this morning. And believe it or not, Diet Coke has become so hard to find in some parts of the world. People are now throwing full-on Diet Coke parties. Now, a shortage linked to supply chain issues tied to the Iran conflict has made the drink surprisingly rare in places like India, where it's mostly sold in cans. And then there's, you know what happens when something becomes rare, it becomes incredibly valuable. So bars and restaurant organizers jumped on it, hosting theme parties where you actually pay just to have Diet Coke. Tickets are going for around 10 to 16 bucks a piece, and at one event, prices even doubled after they added a raffle to win 50 cans of the beverage. Think about that. We've gone from want a drink to enter to win a soda. It just proves, though, when supplies drop, even Diet Coke can turn into a VIP experience. We've got lots more great music on the way, including one from Supertramp next.
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0: If you're a fan of smoked food, like smoked salmon, bacon, or even those smoky-flavored chips, you might want to take note of a new study out of the University of Leeds. Researchers found that foods exposed to smoke or even artificial smoke flavoring can contain compounds that are linked to an increased cancer risk when consumed in large amounts. These compounds formed during the smoking process are known as carcinogens, and over time, too much exposure can be harmful to the body. Now, that doesn't mean that you have to cut them out completely. The key message from research is really moderation. So enjoy that smoky flavor, but just don't make it an everyday thing, and you should be okay. Lots more great music on the way, including this one from Indio.
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0: 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On Saturday, we go back to the week in the 80s, and on Sunday, it's a week in the 70s. All kinds of great music. 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

Well, that's going to just about do it for me for this morning, except for the answer to your Mindbuster question today, and that is the two places that people have found love are online dating and through friends. What is the third? The clues that I gave you along the way, not work, and younger adults hang out here. Did you guess that it was school? Yes, that's where it is. So if you've been hanging out anywhere else, you might want to think about changing where you hang out. We'll have a brand new Mindbuster question for you tomorrow, and we do it all over again. Until then, I remind you, as always, please be kind to everybody you come across, because in a world where you can choose to be anything at all, choosing to be kind just makes the world a better place, all of us better people, and we can all use a little more of that. 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
4: Here's a look at your latest Environment Canada forecast. Look for sunshine through the day. Afternoon highs up to 15 degrees. For tonight, increasing cloud showers overnight, lows down to plus 5. Mainly cloudy, chance of showers on Thursday. Your high tomorrow up to 16 degrees. The Wave.

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5: Here's a look at your latest Environment Canada forecast. Look for sunshine through the day. Afternoon highs up to 15 degrees. For tonight, increasing cloud showers overnight, lows down to plus 5. Mainly cloudy, chance of showers on Thursday. Your high tomorrow up to 16 degrees.
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0: Wave weather.
6: Today, mainly sunny with a high of 15. Tonight, increasing clouds. Showers beginning near midnight, down to 5. Tomorrow, cloudy with a chance of showers. We'll see a high of 16.
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0: Wave weather.
4: Today, mainly sunny with a high of 15. Tonight, increasing clouds. Showers beginning near midnight down to 5. Tomorrow, cloudy with a chance of showers. We'll see a high of 16.
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93.5 The Wave in three songs. I'll let you know how to get your birthday and anniversary wishes in for celebrations tomorrow morning during the morning show. That's after Huey Lewis in the news. Bare Naked Ladies also on the way. First, Bob Seger and the Silver Bullet Band, part of 80s, 90s, and more on The Wave.

wonder how far off I sat and wondered. Started humming a song from 1962. In a funny how the night moves.

0: 93.5 The Wave. It's Andy on this Wednesday, and there's still time to get your birthday and anniversary wishes in for celebrations. David Raines will next be announcing those wishes tomorrow morning around 7:10. And so you could get those wishes in by sending or filling out the form, rather, on our website, thewavegrandfalls.com, on our celebrations page. And then all the names that get submitted this week for celebrations get entered into a draw on Friday that David will be doing for a cake from Vicky's Edible Decorations and Cakes. Coming up, music from Neil Diamond.
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I'll let you know how much longer you have to get your $2 paid up for this week's Madvik Animal Auto 50-50 draw. That's after April Wine. 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

0: 93.5 The Wave, it's Andy, and you still got a few hours to get your $2 paid up for this week's Madvik Animal Auto 50-50 draw. The cutoff is 6 o'clock tonight. You can get that taken care of this afternoon at any of the participating retailers from Grand Falls to San Jacques. All the proceeds support Valley SPCA and Refuge Madawaska Shelter. You can find out more on the Madvik Animal Auto by heading to their Facebook page, and that's where they'll be doing this week's draw tomorrow night at 6:30. Coming up at about 2, we'll hear from Journey.
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5: Wave weather.
0: Today, mainly sunny with a high of 15. Tonight, increasing clouds. Showers beginning near midnight, down to 5. Tomorrow, cloudy with a chance of showers. We'll see a high of 16.
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0: 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About 30% of adults regularly attend religious services, weekly or almost weekly. That's according to Gallup News. And it turns out that weekly attendance rates have declined over time, according to the same data, dropping below 40% after 2012 and reaching 29% in 2021 before slightly increasing. 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

93.5 The Wave, 306, 14 in Grand Falls. Coming up in three songs, I'll let you know about the anniversary of an historic concert that happens this summer and how you can relive that emotional moment. First, ABC.

0: 93.5 The Wave, 317 with Jimmy Buffett. It's Andy on this Wednesday, and earlier today, a big announcement was made. This year marks 10 years since the Tragically Hip had their final tour and their final show in their hometown of Kingston, Ontario. And so they're going to be rebroadcasting the Tragically Hip, a national celebration. They'll be doing that on CBC on Saturday, August 22nd, starting at 7 p.m. our time. And so it's a great opportunity for you, if you're a Tragically Hip fan, to get together again and watch this emotional concert. There's also going to be watch parties across the country as well, just like there were 10 years ago. And you can even host one of your own. If you want to find out more about what's going to be going on, you can head to the Tragically Hip's social media pages. Coming up at about 2, we'll hear from one of the Beatles.
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93.5 The Wave, 328, 15 now in Grand Falls. Coming up in 8, I'll let you know how I'll make you feel good as you head home this afternoon after our 5 p.m. information update. 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

0: 93.5 The Wave, 3:36 with the Rankin family. It's Andy, and coming up at 5 o'clock again today, after our information update with Jeff Goodfellow, we'll go back to the decade that brought us lots of great Canadian talent, and a decade in which the Rankin family actually got their start. They released their first studio album at the end of the 80s in 1989, and so we'll feature lots of big Canadian acts from the 80s, and international ones, too, as part of the All-80s Feel Good Drive Home. We'll also have One-Hit Wonders in the spotlight. And the All-80s Feel Good Drive Home weekdays is brought to you by Edmundston Honda. So listen for that again this afternoon after our 5 p.m. information update. Coming up at about 2, music from Sting and the Police with one of the biggest songs of the 80s.
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7: Wave weather.
0: Increasing clouds tonight. A few showers beginning near midnight down to 5. Tomorrow mainly cloudy with a chance of showers getting up to 16. And Friday a mix of sun and cloud getting up to 20. At 3:38 it's 15 in Grand Falls.
7: 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GrandFalls.com.

0: 93.5 The Wave, 14 before 4 o'clock with Charlottetown PEI's own Haywire. It's Andy coming up at 4. We'll have our information update with Jeff Goodfellow, including the latest on Riverwatch in the province. Has it wrapped up for this year? We'll let you know. Also, the progressive conservatives in the province have made some accusations against the Liberal government concerning recent budget cuts. We'll have more on that. And also, exploring natural beauty across the province will be a lot easier again this summer. More on those stories coming up in about 13 minutes. On the way in about a minute, we'll hear from Fastball.
1: Hello, I'm Paula Doucet, president of the New Brunswick Nurses Union. 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
1: Good afternoon. The Holt government has introduced a new Mineral Resources Act that it says will modernize and speed up mining development in the province. Natural Resources Minister John Herron says the legislation will create a more predictable and efficient system for mineral exploration and development, especially in critical minerals. The proposed law would replace the province's current Mining Act, which has been in place since 1985. The government says the changes would streamline approvals, strengthen environmental protections, improve mine reclamation rules, and increase consultation with First Nations and local communities. Says the legislation would also update mining fees and royalties to ensure that New Brunswickers receive their fair value from resource development. New Brunswick's Riverwatch program is officially wrapped up for the 2026 season as water levels along the St. John River Basin have stabilized. Environment and Climate Change Minister Gilles Lepage says the Hydrology Center worked closely with partners throughout the spring to provide flood forecasts and help residents prepare for possible flooding. Program began on March 11th, monitoring river conditions, ice jams, and flood risks during the spring thaw. Public Safety Minister Robert Gauvin says this year's season passed without any major flooding and thanked agencies and community partners for help in keeping New Brunswickers informed and safe. The opposition Progressive Conservatives are accusing the provincial Liberal government of targeting Tory ridings with cuts to tourism and heritage sites. Interim PC leader Glenn Savoy says the cuts have targeted Conservative-held ridings, calling the move political revenge. Savoy also questioned cuts to the Doak House in Doaktown, which hosted last year's New Brunswick Day celebrations. Tourism Minister Isabelle Thériault rejected the accusation, saying roughly half the affected sites are in Liberal ridings. The government says the decisions were based on visitor numbers and whether certain sites already had third parties to operate them. A heritage group in Shediac has purchased an historic burial site in Cap-Binet. The site is believed to contain more than 60 unmarked graves dating back to the late 1700s. The Société Historique de la Mer Rouge raised nearly $200,000 through donations and raffles to buy the one-acre property. Committee Chair Stella Boudreau tells CBC the site contains the ancestors of many local Acadian and Mi'kmaq families. While the graves are unmarked, the identity of 61 people buried there have been determined through the parish records. The group now hopes to conduct a ground survey and create a permanent commemoration for the historic cemetery. Exploring the natural beauty of New Brunswick will be easier and more cost-effective this summer. All you need is a library card. Jen Nicholson has the details.
2: From May 15th to October 11th, New Brunswick residents can borrow a pass that gives one day's admission to one of six provincial parks. You can select from the Fundy Trail, Hopewell Rocks, Carleton Provincial Park, New River Beach, and Parley Beach Provincial Park. 500 passes are available per day and must be used within 3 days of when they were borrowed. You can contact your local library for more information. For MBS News, I'm Jen Nicholson.
1: Questions are being raised about a promised regional airline service that still hasn't been launched. Last August, Ottawa, along with PEI, Nova Scotia, and New Brunswick, announced a $9 million agreement with PAL Airlines to provide daily flights linking Charlottetown, Halifax, Sydney, Fredericton, and Moncton. The federal government pledged $5 million towards the service, with the other $4 million coming from the three provinces. Regional air service was expected to begin in late 2025, but never did, and there's been little in the way of explanation. Opposition members in PEI grilled Premier Rob Lance in the PEI legislature this week, saying taxpayers deserve answers and to know what their money has been spent on. Lance said the negotiations with PAL Airlines to provide these service are ongoing, but added that recent rising jet fuel costs have complicated the process. And researchers have concluded an endangered right whale that died off the southern coast of the U.S. in January was entangled in old fishing gear from Canada. 4-year-old male right whale named Division was first spotted entangled off the coast of Georgia last December. A rescue team was able to remove some of the gear, but the whale was later spotted deceased off the coast of North Carolina in late January. An examination by U.S. Marine Groups and DFO determined the gear removed from the whale was old, out-of-use ghost gear from the Snow Crab Fishing Area 12. That fishing area encompasses most of the southern Gulf of St. Lawrence, including the waters off of southern and western PEI and the north shores of both New Brunswick and Nova Scotia. Death of the whale came amid an otherwise good news winter calving season for the endangered species. 23 right whale calves were reported over the winter birthing season, the most in nearly two decades. In sports, in the NHL playoffs, Minnesota faces elimination tonight when they play Game 5 in Colorado. No games tonight in the PWHL. Montreal Victoire and the Ottawa Charge will open the Walter Cup Finals on Thursday. And in the majors, the Blue Jays will try to snap a three-game losing streak when they wrap up their series at home today against Tampa. Now you're up to date. I'm Jeff Goodfellow.
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4: Wave weather.
5: Increasing clouds tonight. A few showers beginning near midnight down to 5. Mainly cloudy tomorrow. A chance of showers in the morning and early in the afternoon getting up to 17. A mix of sun and cloud for Friday with a high of 20. At 4:05, it's 15 in Grand Falls.
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93.5 The Wave, quarter after four. 15 degrees in Grand Falls, coming up in three songs. I'll let you know about a showcase of some local students. It's happening tonight in Grand Falls. First, Frankie Valli.

0: 93.5 The Wave, 427 with Great Big C. It's Andy, and tonight at John Caldwell School in Grand Falls, some students will get to showcase their talent because JCS is having their variety show this evening. Gets underway at 7 o'clock in the elementary gymnasium. There'll also be a 50-50 to support the grad class. So best of luck to all the students that are performing tonight. And if you want to find out more, you can head to John Caldwell School Administration on Facebook. Coming up, music from ABBA.
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0: 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It's Andy. And coming up again this weekend, we'll have not one, but two classic episodes of American Top 40, hosted by the late, great Casey Kasem. Coming up Saturday morning from 8 until noon, Casey will count down the top 40 songs from this week back in 1980, and he'll also pass along some long-distance dedications. Then Sunday morning from 8 until 11, Casey counts down the top 40 songs from this week back in 1973. Coming up, a number one hit from 86 for Steve Winwood.
1: Wave weather.
0: Increasing clouds tonight. A few showers beginning near midnight down to 5. Mainly cloudy. A chance of showers tomorrow in the morning and early afternoon, getting up to 17. And then a mix of sun and cloud for Friday to start the long weekend, getting up to 20. At 4:39, it's 15 in Grand Falls.
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0: 93.5 The Wave, 12 minutes before 5 with Glass Tiger. 15 in Grand Falls, it's Andy. Coming up at 5, our information update with Jeff Goodfellow. Then after that, it's the All 80s Feel Good Drive Home, brought to you by Edmundston Honda. Which will kick off with one of the many songs that were written over the years by singer-songwriter Neil Diamond. In fact, his version of the song you'll hear after our 5 p.m. information update didn't even make the Billboard Hot 100 Top 40. It only reached number 62 back in 1968 when Neil Diamond released it. Then British reggae band UB40 recorded a cover version 15 years later in 1983 for their album Labor of Love, and their version did much better, and it was a hit twice on the Billboard Hot 100 in the 80s. When it was first released, it reached number 34 in March of 84, reached number 1 here in Canada right away, but it wasn't until 4 years later, in October of 1988, when the song reached number 1 on the Billboard Hot 100, becoming UB40's signature song around the world. And Neil Diamond's even said that the cover is one of his favorite covers of his songs of all time.
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1: Good afternoon. New Brunswick's affordable housing wait list has reached a record 14,000 households, even as the province ramps up construction of new public housing units. Housing Minister David Hickey says about 200 new units have opened so far, with nearly 200 more under construction. The province says it hopes to build more than 570 new units during its four-year mandate. However, housing researchers tell CBC the demand continues to outpace supply as rising costs for rent, food, and utilities are pushing more people to seek help. Waitlist has grown by nearly 10,000 households since just 2020. Some applicants have been waiting up to 10 years for subsidized housing. The Holt government has introduced a new Mineral Resources Act that it says will modernize and speed up mining development in the province. Natural Resources Minister John Herron says the legislation will create a more predictable and efficient system for mineral exploration and development, especially in critical minerals. The proposed law would replace the province's current Mining Act, which has been in place since 1985. The government says the changes would streamline approvals, strengthen environmental protections, improve mine reclamation rules, and increase consultation with First Nations and local communities. It says the legislation would also update mining fees and royalties to ensure that New Brunswickers receive their fair value from resource development. A heritage group in Shediac has purchased an historic burial site in Capine. The site is believed to contain more than 60 unmarked graves dating back to the late 1700s. The Société Historique de la Mer Rouge raised nearly $200,000 through donations and raffles to buy the one-acre property. Committee Chair Stella Boudreau tells CBC the site contains the ancestors of many local Acadian and Mi'kmaq families. While the graves are unmarked, the identity of 61 people buried there have been determined through the parish records. The group now hopes to conduct a ground survey and create a permanent commemoration for the historic cemetery. New Brunswick's Riverwatch program is officially wrapped up for the 2026 season as water levels along the St. John River Basin have stabilized. Environment and Climate Change Minister Gilles Lepage says the Hydrology Center worked closely with partners throughout the spring to provide flood forecasts and help residents prepare for possible flooding. The program began on March 11th, monitoring river conditions, ice jams, and flood risks during the spring thaw. Public Safety Minister Robert Gauvin says this year's season passed without any major flooding and thanked agencies and community partners for help in keeping New Brunswickers informed and safe. A second baby has been born outside of a health facility due to the suspension of labor and delivery services at the Upper River Valley Hospital. A Woodstock couple tells Post Media their baby was born on the sidewalk just outside of the Dr. Everett Chalmers Regional Hospital in Fredericton. Lauren and Nick Atkinson says they weren't able to make it to the hospital in time after being forced to drive more than an hour for care due to the services being unavailable at the Upper River Valley Hospital. Their daughter Charlotte was delivered by her father on the sidewalk just outside the ER before staff could reach them to assist. Birth happened just one day before another Woodstock area mother was forced to deliver her baby in a car on the side of the Trans-Canada Highway while trying to get to Fredericton. Both mothers and babies are healthy, but critics warn that staffing shortages in rural health care are obviously putting lives at risk. Exploring the natural beauty of New Brunswick will be easier and more cost-effective this summer. All you need is a library card. Jen Nicholson has the details.
2: From May 15th to October 11th, New Brunswick residents can borrow a pass that gives one day's admission to one of six provincial parks. You can select from the Fundy Trail, Hopewell Rocks, Carleton Provincial Park, New River Beach, and Parley Beach Provincial Park. 500 passes are available per day and must be used within 3 days of when they were borrowed. You can contact your local library for more information. For MBS News, I'm Jen Nicholson.
1: Flight cancellations are now being reported at two New Brunswick airports as jet fuel prices soar. Air Canada has cut 7 midday flights from St. John to Toronto. Flight cancellations have also been reported at the airport in Moncton. PAL Airlines already confirmed they will be reducing its flights out of Moncton in June, while WestJet has canceled 6 of its scheduled daily flights next month between Moncton and Calgary. And researchers have concluded an endangered right whale that died off the southern coast of the U.S. in January was entangled in old fishing gear from Canada. 4-year-old male right whale named Division was first spotted entangled off the coast of Georgia last December. A rescue team was able to remove some of the gear, but the whale was later spotted deceased off the coast of North Carolina in late January. An examination by U.S. Marine Groups and DFO determined the gear removed from the whale was old, out-of-use ghost gear from the Snow Crab Fishing Area 12. That fishing area encompasses most of the southern Gulf of St. Lawrence, including the waters off of southern and western PEI and the north shores of both New Brunswick and Nova Scotia. Death of the whale came amid an otherwise good news winter calving season for the endangered species. 23 right whale calves were reported over the winter birthing season, the most in nearly two decades. In sports, in the NHL playoffs, Minnesota faces elimination tonight when they play Game 5 in Colorado. No games tonight in the PWHL. Montreal Victoire and the Ottawa Charge will open the Walter Cup Finals on Thursday. And in the majors, the Blue Jays will try to snap a three-game losing streak when they wrap up their series at home today against Tampa. Now you're up to date. I'm Jeff Goodfellow.
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4: Increasing clouds tonight. A few showers beginning near midnight, down to 5. Tomorrow, mainly cloudy. A chance of showers in the morning and early in the afternoon, getting up to 17. And a mix of sun and cloud Thursday with a high of 20. At 5:06, it's 15 in Grand Falls.
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93.5 The Wave in the middle of the all-80s feel-good drive home, brought to you by Edmundson Honda, with the big hit for Huey Lewis in the News from 86. That's Hip to Be Square. Coming up in 3, you'll hear the last number one hit for Hall & Oates. Reached number one near the end of 84. First from 88, it's In Excess on The Wave. Live!

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0: 93.5 The Wave, 524, wrapping up the all-80s feel-good drive home with some blues from a musician that grew up in Regina, Saskatchewan. That's Colin James Munn, but we know him better as Colin James, and a song from his self-titled debut released back in 88. That's Chicks and Cars in the Third World War. That song ended up being the fourth single from his self-titled debut, or the third single, rather. It reached number 51 on the singles chart here in Canada in early 1989, and his self-titled debut was one of the most successful debut albums of the 80s by a Canadian artist. He ended up winning Most Promising Artist as a result of that album at the Junos in 1989, and the album was also certified double platinum here in Canada back in 94. It's Colin James' biggest selling album of his career to date, and he's still making music to this day and touring across the country. So you can check out his website and find out when he's going to be playing in our neck of the woods this year. Coming up, we'll hear from Blondie.
1: 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You'll hear all

0: 93.5 The Wave, 533 with Bernanke and Ladies. It's Andy. And the Madvik Animal Lotto 50-50 will be having this week's draw tomorrow night at 6:30 on their Facebook page. But you can't wait until tomorrow to get your tickets. You've only got about 27 minutes at 6 o'clock. That's the cutoff again for this week. So you can get that taken care of in the next few minutes at any of the participating retailers from Grand Falls to Saint-Jacques, and then they'll do the draw tomorrow night on their Facebook page. You can also get paid up through the end of May or through the end of this year if you want to. All the info, again, can be found on the Madvik Animal Auto's Facebook page. On the way in about two, we'll hear from Matchbox 20.
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4: Wave weather.
0: Increasing clouds tonight. Some showers beginning near midnight. We'll go down to 5. Tomorrow, mainly cloudy. A chance of showers in the morning and early in the afternoon with a high of 17. Friday, mainly, or a mix of sun and cloud, rather. A gorgeous start to the long weekend. We'll also see a high of 20. At 5:35, it's 15 in Grand Falls.
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93.5 The Wave, 21 minutes before 6, 15 in Grand Falls. Coming up in 3 songs, I'll let you know how we'll be going back in time on this long weekend and bringing back lots of memories for you. 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

0: 93.5 The Wave, 11 before 6 with Neil Diamond, 15 in Grand Falls. It's Andy, and coming up this long weekend, we're going to be spotlighting music from a year in which Trading Places, War Games, and Flashdance all opened on the big screen. That would be 1983. We'll have the class of 1983 for you, noon to 6, both Saturday and also Victoria Day Monday, an opportunity for you to hear all the music from 83 and relive all those great memories to give you some great fun on your long weekend. The class of 1983 brought to you by LaForest Industries, and you can find out more at thewavegrandfalls.com.
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93.5 The Wave, coming up in three songs. I will let you know about which 2 years will be in the spotlight during our classic episodes of AT40 that we'll have for you this weekend. First, Manfred Mann's Earth Band.

0: 93.5 The Wave with Brian Adams. It's Andy on this Wednesday, and we're almost to the weekend. A couple of days to go, and of course, it's a long weekend as well. But that doesn't change the fact that Saturday and Sunday we'll have episodes of American Top 40, hosted by the late, great Casey Kasem, that will air for you. And coming up on Saturday morning from 8 until noon, the late, great Casey Kasem will count down the top 40 songs from this week in 1980, and he'll also have some long-distance dedications to pass along. Then Sunday morning from 8 until 11, Casey counts down the top 40 songs from this week in 1973.
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93.5 The Wave, coming up in three songs. I'll let you know how you can get rid of household hazardous waste if you live in the Western Valley, especially if you're doing some chores around the house on this long weekend. First, the Stones, part of 80s, 90s, and more on The Wave.

0: 93.5 The Wave with Wham. It's Andy, and if you've got household hazardous waste at home, it's easy to dispose of it if you live in the Western Valley. That's thanks to the Western NB Service Commission. And some types of batteries actually fall under household hazardous waste, including old cell phones and rechargeable and single-use batteries. So the Western NB Service Commission asks you to drop those off instead of throwing them in the trash. You can drop them off for recycling at many locations, including in Plaster Rock and Perth Andover at the village offices. You can find out more at westnb.ca. Coming up, The Cure.
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0: 93.5 The Wave with you two. It's Andy, and that's it for me. I'll talk to you tomorrow afternoon starting at 2. But before I go, just a reminder, as we head into a long weekend, if you got a yard or garage sale planned, still time to get that information to be a part of our yard sale report. 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And all you got to do to get your yard or garage sale information as a part of this week's report is fill out that form on that page on our website. We'll keep updating that between now and September. We ask, though, that you get that information into us before noon Friday so we can have that information as a part of this week's report, and we'll keep updating that page throughout the next few months on our website.
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